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5: The top stories this hour. This morning we're hearing how families across Wales affected by dementia are being forced to put their lives on hold because of how long it takes to get a diagnosis.
6: We welcome the ambitions that already exist in Wales, but we want to see people getting a consistent experience.
5: The Alzheimer's Society is urging the Welsh Government to set a 12-week deadline. Across the UK, nearly half of all carers report waiting more than 6 months for a diagnosis after seeking help. Rachel Nelson from the charity in Wales.
6: And that 12-week ambition translated into action and backed by some accountability so that people get the timely diagnosis, support and treatment they need.
5: The Welsh Government says it'll prioritise earlier diagnosis and better support for people living with dementia. A 14-year-old boy is continuing to be questioned by police after a suspicious object was found in Haverford West. David Powis police were called to Snowdrop Lane on Sunday morning. An explosive disposal team was brought in and the road was closed while emergency services dealt with the incident. Three more vape shops in Swansea have been forced to close for 3 months after being caught selling counterfeit items. Police have seized illegal goods and drugs from the shop on Mansell Street. Sport, and there's plenty of football action across Wales later. Championship leaders Swansea face a tough test away to Southampton. Jamie Vardy could be included in the Burnley squad for their clash with Wrexham. Elsewhere, Cardiff hosts Stoke. And the co-director of a new Oasis documentaries described how they approached the filming of the band's first rehearsals for their reunion tour.
7: They didn't see us, they didn't see any of our crew. We put the cameras into place, we rolled and we watched it from another room elsewhere on the site. And because we wanted it to feel unmediated.
5: Dylan Southern was speaking from the UK premiere of Oasis Don't Look Back in Anger, which is in cinemas tomorrow. It documents Liam and Noel Gallagher's return to the stage last year.
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5: A dry start across Wales, but a scattering of showers later. Highs of 19. That's the latest. I'm Tom Preece.
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10: Good morning. A quiet start for the road so far this Tuesday morning, moving on the M4, 49 through to the Caldra. And it's moving for the Bryngelas tunnels. There's no problems to report for the M4 or any approaches. The 4119 to Miskin, E470 to Coryton Interchange, and the 465 to Llandarcy are all clear. Cardiff on the move, along with Neath, Portalbert, and Bridgend. And so far, quiet for Swansea. No delays for the city centre. Gowerton clear. No problems for Sketty Cross. I'm Hannah Cox.
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8: Quiet start for the roads this Tuesday morning. It's moving on the M449 to the Caldra. No delays for the Brynglas tunnels. Clear for the approaches A470 to Coryton Interchange and the 465 to Llan Darcy. No delays for on the Cynon Taf. No problems for Treforest and the A470 at the Upper Boat Interchange. Clear for Wenvoe in the Vale of Glamorgan and Station Road East to Culverhouse Cross. Swansea quiet for the city centre. No delays for Fabian Way or Oystermouth Road. I'm Hannah Cox.
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11: The top stories this hour. Families across Wales affected by dementia say they're stuck waiting for answers, putting parts of their lives on hold because of long diagnosis times.
12: So those delays are having a huge emotional, practical and financial impact on families who are already dealing with uncertainty and worry.
11: The Alzheimer's Society wants the Welsh Government to introduce a 12-week target. Across the UK, nearly half of carers say they waited more than 6 months after first seeking help. Rachel Nelson works for the charity in Wales.
12: Major conditions like cancer, there is very clear pathways of support. They have timelines, they have treatments, they have care plans. With dementia at the moment, that is an ambition.
11: A 14-year-old boy is continuing to be questioned by police after a suspicious object was found in Haverford West. Dyfed Powys Police were called to Snowdrop Lane on Sunday. An explosive disposal team was brought in. The road was closed while emergency services dealt with the incident. Three more vape shops in Swansea have been forced to close for 3 months after being caught selling counterfeit vapes. Police have seized illegal goods and drugs from the shop on Mansell Street. Magistrates ordered the closures following a clampdown by trading standards. Sport now, and there's plenty of football action across Wales tonight. Championship leaders Swansea face a tough test away to Southampton. Jamie Vardy could be included in the Burnley squad for their clash with Wrexham, and Cardiff host Stoke. And the creator of a new Oasis documentary says Noel Gallagher wasn't expecting the amount of interest in their reunion tour. Peaky Blinders writer Stephen Knight, Don't Look Back in Anger, documents their return.
13: We put cameras into the rehearsal room that were fixed, not hidden. Because if we hid them, that would look like we'd sort of been deceptive. And what it meant was we saw the real thing. We saw Liam's first arrival.
11: The Gallagher brothers, who went years without speaking, appear to have teased gigs next year too.
14: Weather.
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11: A dry start across Wales, but a scattering of showers later, highs of 19. That's the latest. I'm Tom Preece.
0: Good morning, welcome to Dragon Radio, welcome to Tuesday. This is Tony Dibben. It's time to wake up Wales in style with your all-time favourites. UB40, Chrissie Hynde, Al Green's coming soon. First from 1984, The Pointer Sisters.

behind I Got You Babe, but Wells' very own Dragon Radio, DAB Digital Radio, the nation player, and on your smart speaker. Just say play Dragon Radio. Haircut 100 soon. Here's Wilson Phillips. Hold on.

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8: The M4 moving 49 to Cardiff Gate. It is looking slow eastbound into the Bryngelas Tunnels before Malpas Road, and the M487 bridge is slow Chepstow to Oss through the ongoing roadwork area. Long delays on the Wye Valley Link Road. Back to the M4 approaches, queuing for the A470 to Coryton at 32. It is still moving for the 465 to Llandarcy at 43. There's no delays at the moment for Cardiff and Neath for Bertalbot or Bridgend, and Swansea moving with no major problems in the city centre. I'm Hannah Cox.
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0: Jackson beat it at Dragon Radio Wells' station for the all-time favourites. Good morning, welcome to Tuesday. Let's get on Sister Sledge, We Are Family, and Duran Duran, Hungry Like the Wolf. 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You know and love every single one of them.
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8: Eastbound side of the M4 slow into the Brynglas tunnels before Malpas Road, and it's busy approaching for the A470 to Coryton at 32, for the 4119 to Miskin, 465 is slow to Llandarcy at junction 43. Busy for Swansea for Oystermouth Road for the city centre, Gowerton seeing delays for the Victoria Road roundabout on the A484 and across Lugger Bridge. It's also getting busier for Gower Road, Sketty cross for Swansea on the A4118. That's the latest. I'm Hannah Cox.
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0: are waking up Wales with the all-time favourites. We're Dragon Radio. Very proud to be here. This is Swansea boy Tony Dibbon. Good morning. Welcome to Tuesday. News, headlines, weather at 8. And don't forget, in just over an hour, we'll kick off the No Repeat 9 to 5. 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
11: The top stories this hour. This morning we're hearing how families across Wales affected by dementia are being forced to put their lives on hold because of how long it takes to get a diagnosis.
12: We welcome the ambitions that already exist in Wales, but we want to see people getting a consistent experience.
11: The Alzheimer's Society is urging the Welsh Government to set a 12-week deadline. Rachel Nelson's from the charity in Wales.
12: And that 12-week ambition translated into action and backed by some accountability so that people get the timely diagnosis, support and treatment they need, and families aren't left waiting months or even years for answers.
11: The Welsh Government says it'll prioritise earlier diagnosis and better support for people living with Alzheimer's and dementia. A 14-year-old boy is continuing to be questioned by police after a suspicious object was found in Haverford West. David Powis police were called to Snowdrop Lane on Sunday. An explosive disposal team was brought in. The road was closed while emergency services dealt with the incident. Three more vape shops in Swansea have been forced to close for 3 months after being caught selling counterfeit vapes and tobacco. Police have seized illegal goods and drugs from the shops on Mansell Street. Sport now, and there's plenty of football action across Wales later. Championship leaders Swansea face a tough test away to Southampton. Jamie Vardy could be included in the Burnley squad for their clash with Wrexham. Elsewhere, Cardiff hosts Stoke. And the co-director of a new Oasis documentary described how they approached filming the band's first rehearsals for their reunion tour.
13: We designed an approach that meant we weren't actually in the room, so we needed to be invisible. For the 6 weeks of rehearsals, they didn't see us, they didn't see any of our crew. We put the cameras into place, we rolled and we watched it from another room elsewhere on the site.
11: Dylan Southern was speaking from the UK premiere of Oasis' Don't Look Back in Anger, which is in cinemas tomorrow. It documents Liam and Noel Gallagher's return to the stage last year, which kicked off in Cardiff.
14: Weather.
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11: A dry start across Wales, but a scattering of showers later, highs of 19. That's the latest. I'm Tom Preece.
0: Good morning, it's just gone 8. Welcome to Dragon Radio. We're on the air across Wales. 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Kim Wilde, the Beatles coming soon. It's Giorgio Moreno.

Kim Wilde, to keep me hanging on at Dragon Radio. Right, let's get on Orchestral Maneuvers in the Dark, OMD. A little history lesson for you there, Nola Gay. Now we're in the 90s with Deep Blue Something, Breakfast at Tiffany's, 8:14. We're waking up Wells with the all-time favourites.

0: 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New Order, True Faith and Queen, Don't Stop Me Now. 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
15: A very wet start for the roads this Tuesday morning with a lot of surface water and spray. Extra care advised. It's slow approaching the motorway for the A470 to Coryton at 32. Long delays there. It's past Pontypridd. 30 minutes added to your journey. Slow for the A4232 on the exit slip road. The A4119 down to Miskinhewin, so is the 465 to Llandussy and the A4067 to Ynysforgan. Delays for Gowerton on the A484 at the Victoria Road roundabout for Swansea and across Lacha Bridge.
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0: John Farnham, you're the voice here at Dragon Radio, waking up worlds with the all-time favourites. Let's play ELO, Living Thing. Let's load in Billy Joel's Uptown Girl. And how about some Ace, How Long? All three of those great choices. All three of those are an all-time favourite. And guess what? You'll hear all three next.
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10: There are long delays for Cardiff, the A470 to Coryton interchange at 32, still back to the Nantgarw interchange, and the A4232, that's partially blocked to a broken down vehicle between Newport Road and Rover Way. On the M4, it's slow around Cardiff West at 33, then again it's slow around Llansannet at 44, long delays approaching 465 to Llandarcy, A4067 to Ynysforgan, Swansea busy for Oystermouth Road for the city centre, and for Gowerton on the A484. I'm Hannah Cox.
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10: The top stories this hour. Families across Wales affected by dementia say they're stuck waiting for answers, putting parts of their lives on hold because of long diagnosis times.
11: Delays are having a huge emotional, practical and financial impact on families who are already dealing with uncertainty and worry.
10: The Alzheimer's Society wants the Welsh Government to introduce a 12-week target. Across the UK, nearly half of carers say they waited more than 6 months after first seeking help. Rachel Nelson works for the charity in Wales.
11: Major conditions like cancer, there is very clear pathways of support. They have timelines, they have treatments, they have care plans. With dementia at the moment, that is an ambition.
10: The Welsh Government says it'll prioritise earlier diagnosis and better support for people living with Alzheimer's and dementia. A 14-year-old boy is continuing to be questioned by police after a suspicious object was found in Haverford West. David Powis police were called to Snowdrop Lane on Sunday. An explosive disposal team was brought in. The road was closed while emergency services dealt with the incident. Three more vape shops in Swansea have been forced to close for 3 months after being caught selling counterfeit vapes. Police have seized illegal goods and drugs from the shop on Mansell Street. Magistrates ordered the closures following a clampdown by trading standards. Sport now, and there's plenty of football action across Wales tonight. Championship leaders Swansea face a tough test away to Southampton. Jamie Vardy could be included in the Burnley squad for their clash with Wrexham, and Cardiff hosts Stoke. And the creator of a new Oasis documentary says Noel Gallagher wasn't expecting the amount of interest in their reunion tour. Peaky Blinders writer Stephen Knight, Don't Look Back in Anger, documents their return.
12: We put cameras into the rehearsal room that were fixed, and what it meant was we saw the real thing. We saw Liam's first arrival.
10: The Gallagher brothers, who went years without speaking, appear to have teased gigs next year too.
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10: A dry start across Wales, but a scattering of showers later. Highs of 19. That's the latest. I'm Tom Preece.
0: Good morning, it's just gone 9. Tuesday today, it's time to kick off for Tuesday, the No Repeat 9 to 5. That's our mission. We won't play the same song twice between now and after 5 tonight. So let's begin with Peter Gabriel.

0: 1987, the big comeback single for the Bee Gees, You Win Again. Right, let's play Michael Cimbello Maniac and Barry White, Can't Get Enough of Your Love, Babe. 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

0: 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All-time favourites playing for Wales. Jane Wildlin's in the Rush Hour. I hope you're not. ABBA Waterloo from 1974. Of course, the Eurovision winner. And John Cougar Mellencamp. Jack and Diane coming next. Dragon Radio.
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0: John Cougar Mellencamp right here at Dragon Radio. Phil Hall's on from 2, and next to continue the No Repeat 9 to 5 is Angela J. Have a great Tuesday. 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
9: The top stories this hour. Today we're hearing how families across Wales affected by dementia are being forced to put their lives on hold because of how long it takes to get a diagnosis.
10: We welcome the ambitions that already exist in Wales, but we want to see people getting a consistent experience.
9: The Alzheimer's Society is urging the Welsh Government to set a 12-week deadline. Rachel Nelson's from the charity in Wales.
10: And that 12-week ambition translated into action and backed by some accountability so that people get the timely diagnosis, support and treatment they need, and families aren't left waiting months or even years for answers.
9: The Welsh Government says it'll prioritise earlier diagnosis and better support. Wales has slipped even further behind the rest of the UK in international tests for 15-year-olds. The latest PISA results show the biggest drop was in maths. Reading scores are also down, but science saw a small improvement. Education Minister Anna Bricken says there's plans to help schools boost standards. Police are appealing for witnesses and dashcam footage after a collision involving a car and an e-bike in Cardiff. It happened near Costa on Penarth Road at around 7:40 on Friday night. Two 16-year-old boys from Riverside were taken to hospital. South Wales Police say two people have been arrested in connection with the incident. Three more vape shops in Swansea have been forced to close for 3 months after being caught selling counterfeit vapes and tobacco. Police have seized illegal goods and drugs from the shops on Mansell Street. And the co-director of a new Oasis documentary described how they approached the filming of the band's first rehearsals for their reunion tour.
11: We designed an approach that meant we weren't actually in the room, so we needed to be invisible. For the 6 weeks of rehearsals, they didn't see us, they didn't see any of our crew. We put the cameras into place. We rolled and we watched it from another room elsewhere on the site.
9: Dylan Southern was speaking from the UK premiere of the film, which is in cinemas from tomorrow.
12: Weather.
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0: 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I've got some erasure on the way after this from TLC as we do our no repeat. 9 to 5 workday right here on Dragon.

0: Dragon Radio across Wales. Good morning and welcome to Tuesday. Happy birthday to you. If it's your special day, sending you a big cutch. It's Martin Freeman's birthday today. He's 55. Pink is 47 today. And I've not just remembered, I have remembered, but you know, sometimes you forget for that moment. It's my sister's birthday, my son's birthday, and my dad's birthday all this coming weekend. A lot to remember, isn't there? A lot of parties to plan. A lot of balloons to burn.
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0: Janet Jackson, what a tune that is. 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Stay with me for the Water Boys, but first, how do you fancy being in the money? Make me a
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0: Right then, how do you fancy winning £500,000? 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You could save it for a rainy day. You could splash the cash. You could get yourself a new kitchen. 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

0: Stay with me after 11 o'clock. We continue with more of our No Repeat 9 to 5 work day. And we'll find out why it's a good day if you are a fan of Dolly Parton. 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
17: The top stories this hour. Families across Wales affected by dementia say they're stuck waiting for answers, putting parts of their lives on hold because of long diagnosis times.
18: So those delays are having a huge emotional, practical and financial impact on families who are already dealing with uncertainty and worry.
17: The Alzheimer's Society wants the Welsh Government to introduce a 12-week target. Across the UK, almost half of carers say they waited more than 6 months after first seeking help. Rachel Nelson works for the charity in Wales.
18: Major conditions like cancer, there is very clear pathways of support. They have timelines, they have treatments, they have care plans. With dementia at the moment, that is an ambition.
17: Now, Wales has slipped even further behind the rest of the UK in international tests for 15-year-olds. The latest PISA results show the biggest drop was in maths, with reading scores also down, but science saw a small improvement. Education Minister Anna Bricken says there are plans to help schools boost standards. Police are appealing for witnesses and dashcam footage after a collision involving a car and an e-bike in Cardiff. It happened near Costa on Penarth Road at around 7:40 on Friday night. Two 16-year-old boys from Riverside were treated at hospital. South Wales Police say two people have been arrested in connection with the incident. Three more vape shops in Swansea have been forced to shut for 3 months after being caught selling counterfeit vapes and tobacco. Police have seized illegal goods and drugs from the shops on Mansell Street. And the creator of a new Oasis documentary says Noel Gallagher wasn't expecting the amount of interest in their reunion tour. Peaky Blinders writer Stephen Knight's Don't Look Back in Anger film documents their return.
19: We put cameras into the rehearsal room that were fixed, not hidden, and what it meant was we saw the real thing. We saw Liam's first arrival.
17: The Gallagher brothers appear to have teased gigs next year too.
20: Weather.
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17: A mix of sunshine and showers across Wales this afternoon. Highs of 19 degrees. That's the latest. I'm Tom Preece.
0: Good morning, it's just after 11. Welcome to Dragon Radio. I'm Angela J with Two Wrecks. Coming soon, Paul Young, and now this one, Culture Club and Karma Chameleon.

from Wales and for Wales, Paul Young, Dragon Radio. How are you feeling today? Whether you've got the app downloaded and you're listening on that, whether you're listening online through your DAB digital radio or on your smart speaker, it's good to have your company. It's sixpence, none the richer. And Kiss Me.

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0: good Dolly Parton fan. I'm sure even if you weren't a Dolly Parton fan, you were saddened by the news lately. In fact, we did a Dolly Parton and Bonnie Tyler kind of remembrance / celebration of their life sort of party the weekend. I went as Dolly, but luckily she's getting a new Hollywood Walk of Fame star. She did have one, but it's a bit worn out now because it was installed back in 84. So she's getting a shiny new star, which I thought is good news to share if you two are a Dolly fan, isn't it? Right, stay with me. I've got Otis Redding coming up. I've got Queen 2 right here.
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7: The Famous Five are on the train to Cardiff, planning their Welsh adventure. 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
3: 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Win-

0: you a fan of The Inbetweeners, were you? I used to love that programme. And the films. Good news coming up after midday right here. 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
1: A mix of sunshine and showers across Wales this afternoon. Highs of 19 degrees. That's the latest. I'm Tom Priest.
2: 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Got a dream coming up for you soon as we continue with Squeeze and now, A Night to Remember. 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
0: Right then, how do you fancy winning £500,000? 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You could save it for a rainy day. 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

0: Network Day. Also, happy Tuesday. We're feeling good. It was the day that the Severn Bridge officially opened back in 1966. Yes, on this very day. How are we feeling today? Are we all right? Happy Tuesday. Stay with us this lunch hour. We've got more of Wales' greatest hits after one. Dragon
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9: The top stories this hour. Wales has slipped behind the rest of the UK in international tests for 15-year-olds. According to the latest PISA results, math scores saw the biggest drop, with reading also down, though science scores went up slightly. Our reporter Tom Priest has more.
10: Yeah, these tests are seen as a key measure of how schools are performing. The PISA study tests teenagers in 91 countries. They provide a snapshot of education systems worldwide. Wales recorded its lowest ever scores in three subjects last time. And the Education Minister, Anna Bricken, says plans are in place to help schools raise standards. Teachers and students are hoping these changes will lead to better results in the future.
9: The UK is expected to announce a ban on trade with Israeli settlements in the occupied West Bank. The United Nations top court has ruled the communities were built illegally, although Israel disputes that. The government says the developments cut across land needed for a two-state solution to the conflict there. Shadow Home Secretary Chris Philp doesn't back the move.
11: We depend on Israel for security cooperation, especially combating terrorism. They provide us with a lot of good information, particularly in relation to Islamist extremism. And also, this measure won't work. I mean, the Israelis will just ignore it.
9: Victims of the Nottingham attacks and the Bedford train crash are among those whose patient records were accessed by NHS workers who weren't involved in their care. No one's been prosecuted. A star of Gavin and Stacey is among the headline names at this year's Neath Arts Festival. Larry Lamb, best known for playing Mick Shipman, as well as Archie Mitchell in EastEnders, will appear at the Gwyn Hall. The festival runs from the 15th to the 18th of October, with 4 days of music, literature, art, drama and heritage at venues across Neath Town Centre. And Prince George has followed in the footsteps of his father by starting at Eton College. Fees at the all-boys boarding school for the second in line to the throne are £65,000 a year.
12: Weather.
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9: Breezy with scattered showers around, feeling cooler with highs of 19 degrees Celsius. That's the latest. I'm Gavin Rutter.
0: Good afternoon, happy Tuesday, and welcome. I'm Angela Jay with the Eagles on the way. Kester McCall 2, and now from George Michael, this

0: Cause I gotta have faith. Ooh, I gotta have faith. Because I gotta have faith.
1: 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The No Repeat 9 to 5. 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

for Wales. This is Dragon Radio. Welcome to your No Repeats 9 to 5 workday this Tuesday, where Love Dragon is back. Tonight, 2 hours of the world's greatest love songs from 10.

0: I feel like you've had too much caffeine. I feel like that today. I've had far too many cups of coffee and I need to work it out of my body. So I've Googled, is there a way you can work caffeine out of your system quickly? I don't think there actually is. Once it's entered your body, there's not much you can do to flush it away. But drinking water does help, I think. So I need to drink a lot of water. Right, stay with me, George McRae, on the way, and some Big Mountain very soon right here. Dragon
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1: The Famous Five are on the train to Cardiff, planning their Welsh adventure. Did you know Wales is absolutely bursting with myths and legends, says Anne? And number one on my list is the legend of the Red Dragon. Then tomorrow, we'll look for the legendary fairies of Penold Castle, adds Dick. But first, let's try the legendary Welsh cakes, quips George. Yes, let's start there, laughs Anne. Great Western Railway. Legendary adventures start here.
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0: Right then, how do you fancy winning £500,000? 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You could save it for a rainy day. 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
4: 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With our friends at Nathaniel Cars in Bridgend, Cardiff, Cwmbran, and Swansea. 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

0: 8, 9 to 5 workday from me, Angela J. Stay with us. Phil Hoyle's looking after you from 2 o'clock this afternoon, and I'll be back tomorrow from 10, and Tony Dibbin waking you up here on Dragon Radio. Have a good day. 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
9: Top stories this hour. Sir Tom Jones has criticised bosses at ITV, revealing he didn't want to leave The Voice UK. The Welsh singer's posted on social media after being dropped from the show as a full-time coach. Our reporter Liam Arrowsmith has more.
10: Sir Tom's exit from The Voice only came to light last night. The music legends told followers he only learned of ITV's decision recently, claiming he'd been told there was a financial difficulty with insurance. He adds there's never a good time to fire an 86-year-old who's still pretty good at his job. Now, an ITV insider's told the press they still want to work with Sir Tom in some capacity. We've asked for a response on these fresh claims. Rumours suggest he'll be replaced by former X Factor judge Cheryl.
9: Elsewhere in Wales has fallen further behind the rest of the UK in international education tests for 15-year-olds, with the latest PISA results showing the biggest drop in maths and a dip in reading. Science scores have seen a slight rise, but overall the results are a concern for schools here. Our reporter Tom Priest has more.
11: Yeah, so the PISA tests taken by teenagers in 91 countries are a key measure of how well schools are performing. Last time around, Wales hit its lowest ever scores in all three subjects. Education Minister Anna Bricken says there are plans to help schools improve. Now there's hope that new changes will start turning results around.
9: Israel's president says UK trade sanctions on settlements in the West Bank would be a grave miscalculation. Foreign Secretary Ed Miliband setting out a tougher stance, including restrictions on trade. The colonies are deemed illegal under international law, but Israel disputes that. The Duke and Duchess of Sussex are said to have been surprised by the King's clarification that they're non-working royals. It comes ahead of a meeting about Harry and Meghan's security arrangements following their return to the UK. And the star of Gavin and Stacey's among the headline names at this year's Neath Arts Festival. Larry Lamb, best known for playing Mick Shipman as well as Archie Mitchell in EastEnders, will appear at the Gwynne Hall next month.
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9: Breezy with scattered showers around, feeling cooler with highs of 19 degrees Celsius. That's the latest. I'm Gavin Rutter.
14: 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Hello, it's Phil Hoyles. It's Dragon Radio at drive time. Measy from ABBA with Gimme Gimme Gimme after we start the show with Paul C.

It's an iconic tune, isn't it? Such a great song. Cars and Drive and ABBA and Gimme, Gimme, Gimme. It's Phil Hoyles on a Tuesday. It's the 8th of September today. It's Star Trek Day. If you fancy celebrating, if you're a massive Trekkie, it's also World Ampersand Day today as well. It's one of those things, isn't it, that if you know, you know. You might be thinking, oh, is it World Ampersand Day? That's interesting. Or you might be thinking, what on earth is an ampersand? Basically, this straight away, you know the M&S logo? You know the squiggle, right, between the M and the S? That's the ampersand. So now you know if you didn't know that already. Right, Belinda Carlisle, Dragon Radio. This is Let Loose and Crazy for You.

0: Hey, it's Belinda Carlisle. Heaven is a place on earth. If you're celebrating your birthday today, you're celebrating it with a bridge, a Welsh bridge. The Severn Bridge is 60 years old today. It was opened at least by Her Majesty Queen Elizabeth II on this very day in 1966. If you want to know who else you're celebrating your birthday with, but apart from a bridge, Pink is 47 and Martin Freeman. I got confused first of all. I thought we were talking about Morgan Freeman, but I thought Morgan Freeman's 55. No, Morgan Freeman is not 55. It's Martin Freeman. You know, the guy from Sherlock? Him. He is 55 years old today. Music coming up on Dragon Radio very soon from Stevie Wonder. Make me a
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0: It's Travis and Why Does It Always Rain on Me? It's Phil Hoyles until 7 o'clock this evening on The Big Drive Home. On this day then, in 2018, Sir Elton John began his last ever world tour, the Farewell Yellow Brick Road tour, of course. We'll play some Elton on the show a little later. Before that, though, music coming up from Phil Collins and Philip Bailey. Easy Lover on the way very soon on DAB Digital Radio, online at The Nation Player, and of course your smart speakers too.
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0: of the No Repeat 9 to 5, you will not hear the same song twice throughout your workday. That is guaranteed. It's Phil Hoyles. 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
1: The top stories this hour, the Foreign Secretary has announced a trade ban with Israeli settlements in the occupied West Bank. Ed Miliband says settler terrorists are carrying out ethnic cleansing of Palestinians. Speaking in the Commons, he says the argument isn't with the people of Israel.
2: Our argument is with the conduct of its government. And I also want to say emphatically to people in Britain and indeed across the world, holding British Jews responsible for the actions of the Israeli government is anti-Semitism, plain and simple.
1: Israel's president's called the trade embargo a grave miscalculation. The settlements are illegal under international law, although Israel disputes that. Elsewhere in Wales has slipped behind the rest of the UK in international tests for 15-year-olds, according to the latest PISA results. Math scores saw the biggest drop, with reading also down, though science scores went up slightly. Sir Tom Jones says ITV decided to fire him as a judge on The Voice UK. The Welsh singer's been on the show on and off since it started in 2012. Our reporter Liam Arrowsmith has more.
3: The music legend says his departure from the judging panel was only revealed to him recently. The 86-year-old says he was informed it was down to financial difficulty with insurance, but claims ITV told the papers they wanted to refresh the programme. We've asked ITV to comment. Sir Tom also says he was offered a much reduced role, something he wasn't thrilled about, former Girls Aloud star Cheryl's being tipped to replace him.
1: The man who encouraged hoax calls that led to panic and disruption in Cardiff has lost his bid to have his jail sentence reduced. 26-year-old Callum Dare from Talbot Green was jailed for 2 years and 3 months after admitting to promoting so-called swatting incidents online. In one, a hoax call about nail bombs and hostages at a Cardiff hotel led to the city centre being sealed off. And a well-known face from Gavin and Stacey is set to headline this year's Neath Arts Festival. Larry Lamb, famous for playing Mick Shipman, will appear at the Gwynne Hall next month.
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1: Breezy with scattered showers around, feeling cooler with highs of 19 degrees Celsius. That's the latest. I'm Gavin Rutter.
5: 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Sisters are doing it for themselves. 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

It's Marie Vidal and Body Rock on Dragon Radio. So making news today then, Dolly Parton is getting a new Hollywood Walk of Fame star. The older one has been there since the early 80s, hasn't it? So I think they decided to refresh that in honour of Dolly. And also making news at the moment, Liam Gallagher's incredible life advice for young Oasis fans in his new film. We can't really, we can't say too much about it though, because it's from Liam, and you can, you know, the language would be colourful to say the least. But good advice all the same. Commonards on the way on Dragon after the Lars, and There She Goes.

0: 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So Dean Martin is going to be back on Dragon with a request show on the weekend every Sunday night from 6 right through till 10. Dean is playing the songs that you choose, and you can request your song right now. It's not too early. 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

0: gorgeous song, isn't it? Watching Sting and Fields of Gold. And before that, on Drive Time today, we played a Huey Lewis and the News and The Power of Love. Awesome songs all of the time on Dragon Radio. Your all-time favourites of the 70s, 80s and 90s. And don't forget, if you love the softer side of those decades, Love Dragon is back tonight from 10 o'clock. Music on the way next then, after the latest news on the road. I've got Cool in the Gang.
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4: Hi, good afternoon to you. I'm Jules Buckley. There's a queue at the moment towards Neath on that northeastbound side of the A465. So heading away from the M4 junction 43 Llandarcy, a build-up towards the roundabout for the turn-off of Neath there and Neath Abbey. It's queuing out of Cardiff Southern Way, very slow on the outbound side. So heading north up to the A48, queuing towards Llanedin and the M48 Severn Bridge. Very slow both ways this afternoon in those ongoing roadworks. And for now, that's the latest.
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7: The top stories this hour. Education leaders are calling for a change in approach after Wales fell further behind the rest of the UK in international tests for 15-year-olds. The latest PISA results show the biggest drop in maths and a dip in reading, though science scores have seen a slight rise. Former teacher Fionnuala Wilson says school inspections in Wales are failing to identify the changes needed.
8: They often go into schools and give this school a glowing Eston inspection report, despite the fact that maybe 50 or 60% of pupils are reading at a reading age below where their chronological age is. We need a joined up system where everybody understands what is expected.
7: The UK government's announced a series of trade sanctions covering Israeli settlements in the West Bank. It's in response to what the Foreign Secretary Ed Miliband's called ethnic cleansing of Palestinians. Sir Tom Jones has criticised bosses at ITV, revealing he didn't want to leave The Voice UK. The Welsh singers posted on social media after being dropped from the show as a full-time coach. Our reporter Liam Arrowsmith has more.
9: Sir Tom's exit from The Voice only came to light last night. The music legends told followers he only learned of ITV's decision recently, claiming he'd been told there was a financial difficulty with insurance. He adds there's never a good time to fire an 86-year-old who's still pretty good at his job. Now, an ITV insider's told the press they still want to work with Sir Tom in some capacity. We've asked for a response on these fresh claims. Rumours suggest he'll be replaced by former X Factor judge Cheryl.
7: A man from Talbot Greens failed in his bid to get his jail sentence reduced after encouraging hoax calls which caused chaos in Cardiff. 26-year-old Callum Dare made false claims about nail bombs and hostages at a hotel in the city centre. And the star of Gavin and Stacey is among the headline names at this year's Neath Arts Festival. Larry Lamb, best known for playing Mick Shipman as well as Archie Mitchell in EastEnders, will appear at the Gwynn Hall next month.
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7: Mostly dry tonight, though some showers in the west, sunny spells tomorrow, highs of 19 degrees. That's the latest. I'm Gavin Rutten.
0: Good afternoon, this is Dragon Radio. It's Phil Hoyles until 6 o'clock today on the big drive home. And we start the hour with a big tune from Kenny Loggins. It's the brilliant Footloose. Hello. Hello.

Billy Joel and Tell Her About It. It's Dragon Radio at Drive Time in your showbiz today. A new Inbetweeners movie has been confirmed by Netflix as the lead stars return. I've not seen the movie, or the last one at least. Loved the TV show, but I think I need to catch up on the movies. And also the next James Bond, the 007 questions that fans want answered, is being spoken about in the papers today. Apparently we could be hearing who the Bond is, as far as the new movies are concerned, very, very soon. I think we've heard this before, but I think we must be getting closer to an announcement, surely. We'll keep you posted if we hear anything. Sydney Youngblood on the way then on Dragon after Shania Twain next.

0: 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It's Phil Hoyles. Now, brand new on Dragon, it's the Wyn Evans Happy Hour. It's the new home of positivity and feel-good songs. There's going to be birthday calls and so much more. If you've had a little win at any point today and you're thinking, do you know what? I want to scream about this. This is so great. Then all you have to do is go to the Nation Player. It's the perfect tonic for all that negative.
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8: Hello again, I'm Jules Buckley. The M48 Severn Bridge still queuing both ways in the roadworks. Between New Inn and Pontypool, it's slow on both sides of the A402. And queues out of Cardiff Southern Way, very slow northbound up towards the A48. Queues around the Llanerin Interchange. Queues too for Cowbridge Road East and Cathedral Road at the lights heading in and out of Cardiff, looking slow going too. And still a slow way from Neath on the A465, heading up towards Resolvin. And that's your latest.
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0: It's the Pet Shop Boys and Dusty Springfield. What have I done to deserve this? Grey tunes all of the time on Dragon Radio. So making news today then, Wallace and Gromit fans could soon be digging deep into their pockets. If you're one, then just listen to this, because you could be having a serious piece of memorabilia, a serious piece of archive, something that people would love to get their hands on. Some of the most famous models in British animation history are going under the hammer to celebrate Aardman's 50th anniversary. More than 220 lots are heading to auction, including the original Wallace, the original Gromit, and the original Feathers McGraw. Puppets used in Vengeance Most Foul, along with characters from Shaun the Sheep and even Morph, are going up for grabs. I'd love to have an original Morph, or Shaun the Sheep, or maybe both. How cool would that be? Every lot starts at £100, but experts reckon that they could be attracting huge bids from collectors all around the world. What a piece of memorabilia that would actually be, wouldn't it? Love that. Music coming up on the show for you very soon then. Barry White, after we update the latest news on the roads. Dragon
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6: Hello again, I'm Jules Buckley. Well, queues at the moment to the southeast of Cwmbran on the Llantarnam Bypass. The A4042 looks like it's down to one lane, queuing prior to the Croeso Mayach roundabout with a collision reported there. M4 westbound slow to Magor 23A and west to Newport to the Bryngelas tunnels. Queuing for the M48 Severn Bridge both ways, mainly westbound into Wales in the roadworks, and the A48 queuing eastbound away from Nanticouse in those works too. And that's your latest.
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5: The top stories this hour. The First Minister says he accepts the education system in Wales is making headlines for all the wrong reasons. The latest international PISA test results show 15-year-olds falling further behind the rest of the UK, with math scores down the most. Reenap Yeoworth says his Plaid Cymru government inherited the figures and will launch a new plan for literacy and numeracy next week. Neil Butler from the NASUWT union says schools in Wales are facing years of chronic underfunding.
6: We've got problems in terms of learner behaviour, problems in terms of excessive workload of teachers, and problems in terms of the recruitment and retention of the teaching workforce. So everyone knows what the problems are and the issues are. We just need basically to get to work and do something about it.
5: Technical issues are causing disruption to flight departures in the UK this afternoon. National Air Traffic Services says the issue's being investigated. Cardiff Airport says the impact there is currently minimal. The Foreign Secretary has announced a trade ban with Israeli settlements in the occupied West Bank. Ed Miliband says settler terrorists are carrying out ethnic cleansing of Palestinians. Israel's president called the trade embargo a grave miscalculation. Sir Tom Jones says ITV decided to fire him as a judge on The Voice UK. The Welsh singer's been on the show on and off since it began. Our reporter Liam Arrowsmith has more.
7: The music legend says his departure from the judging panel was only revealed to him recently. The 86-year-old says he was informed it was down to financial difficulty with insurance, but claims ITV told the papers they wanted to refresh the programme. We've asked ITV to comment. Sir Tom also says he was offered a much reduced role, something he wasn't thrilled about. Former Girls Aloud star Cheryl's being tipped to replace him.
5: And a well-known face from Gavin and Stacey is set to headline this year's Neath Arts Festival. Larry Lamb, known for playing Mick Shipman in the comedy, will appear at the Gwynne Hall next month.
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5: Mostly dry tonight, though some showers in the west, sunny spells tomorrow, highs of 19 degrees. That's the latest. I'm Gavin Rutten.
9: Good afternoon, this is Dragon Radio at Drive Time. Music coming up on the show in this hour then. Bee Gees, Soft Cell on the way too, after we get you back to the music with Tina Turner.

Of Bee Gees, How Deep Is Your Love? It's Dragon Radio, it's drive time on a Tuesday. If you fancy getting in touch with us today, then your number is 07740938500. Making news today, this is a bit of a scary one, really. We know about the current outbreak of salmonella regarding eggs. Well, it's not just eggs which are causing problems at the moment, but it's things containing eggs. We're talking about tiramisu, we're talking about chocolate mousse and hollandaise sauce, so take whatever precautions you need to, really. And also making news, a skydiver miraculously survives a 10,000 foot plummet without a parachute after being knocked unconscious. All of that making news in the papers this afternoon. It's dry.

0: at Love Dragon back tonight from 10 o'clock, playing the softer side of the 70s, 80s and 90s, playing the biggest love songs all the way through till midnight. Make me a
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0: So this is your final chance to enter Make Me a Winner and get that call after 5 o'clock today to win £400,000. 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
4: Outside, gloomy skies, a persistent drizzle, and a chilly wind blowing from the west, north, east, and south.
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15: Hello again, I'm Jules Buckley. There's queues from Newport towards Cwmbran, the northbound side of the A442. The Llantarnon bypass looks like it's down to one lane and queuing a collision there. The queue's nearly back to the M4 now. The motorway itself, slow west on the M4 towards the Bryngelas tunnels, slow west to Magor 23A. M48, the Severn Bridge, that's queuing both ways in those ongoing roadworks. And the A48 queuing eastbound Nantycowes to Llantarnon. Barog in the works there.
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0: It's Michael Jackson and The Way You Make Me Feel. It's Phil Hoyles. It's Dragon Radio. In the papers today, then, Marks and Spencer superfan, who is now turning 101, has returned to the store after 4 years in a care home, which is a gorgeous story. Hopefully, they spoilt her silly. It'd be lovely to think they did that. And also making news today, the choir, who proudly admits they cannot sing, which is great. Their motto is, just because you can't, doesn't mean that you shouldn't, which I think is really supportive. It's amazing. That's making news today too. Latest news on the road coming up in a bit after music from the Steve Miller Band and the Joker. 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
12: I'm Jules Buckley. The M48 Severn Bridge still very slow both ways and the roadworks. M4 westbound, junction 23 to Newport, slow in patches through to the Bryn Glas tunnels. Away from the M4 north of Newport, there's a big queue up towards Cwmbran. The Llantarnam bypass, the northbound side of the A402. A three-vehicle collision near the Crown roundabout is causing major delays at the moment. And the A48 eastbound slow in those roadworks away from Nantuck House, heading through towards Llandarog.
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0: Maxi Priest and Close to You. It's Dragon Radio. We're playing the biggest songs of the 70s, 80s and 90s. And of course, the No Repeat 9 to 5 is going to be back tomorrow morning. Tony Dibbin launches that at 9 o'clock in the morning. Got some more great music coming up. Don't go anywhere. Let's update your latest news next up.
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3: Top stories this hour. Education leaders are calling for a change in approach after Wales fell further behind the rest of the UK in international tests for 15-year-olds. The latest PISA results show the biggest drop in maths and a dip in reading, though science scores have seen a slight rise. Former teacher Fionnuala Wilson says school inspections in Wales are failing to identify the changes needed.
4: They often go into schools and give this school a glowing Eston inspection report, despite the fact that maybe 50 or 60 60% of pupils are reading at a reading age below where their chronological age is. We need a joined up system where everybody understands what is expected.
3: The First Minister says plans to improve numeracy and literacy in Wales will be set out next week. It's estimated 300 departing flights have been cancelled from UK airports after a faltered air traffic control. NATS says it's implemented a fix but warns the system will take time to recover. This man's had his work flight to Madrid cancelled.
5: We were told our flight was cancelled and then we were put on hold by British Airways for an hour, which they then told us that the only option was to fly to Paris, which has been delayed 4 hours to 1:20 a.m. and then to Madrid, so we wouldn't arrive till 11 with no sleep.
3: Cardiff Airport's among sites impacted. Israel's banned several British politicians from entering the country in retaliation for sanctions on settlements in the West Bank. The UK consulate in Jerusalem will also close. It's after the Foreign Secretary accused Israeli officials of turning a blind eye to what he called ethnic cleansing of Palestinians by settler terrorists. Sir Tom Jones has criticised bosses at ITV, revealing he didn't want to leave The Voice UK. The Welsh singer's posted on social media after being dropped from the show as a full-time coach. And a star of Gavin and Stacey's among the headline names at this year's Neath Arts Festival. Larry Lamb, known for playing Mick Shipman, will appear at the Gwyn Hall next month.
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3: Mostly dry tonight, though some showers in the west. Sunny spells tomorrow, highs of 19 degrees. That's the latest. I'm Gavin Rutten.
7: 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Kicks off.

Big news if you're a Madonna fan and also a big fan of Strictly Come Dancing, because they're going to be launching the brand new series a week on Saturday with a bit of a Madonna fest by the looks of it. Looking forward to seeing that. Music from Tom Petty and the Heartbreakers on the way after David Gray and Babylon on Dragon Radio.

0: 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So Dean Martin is going to be back on Dragon with a request show on the weekend every Sunday night from 6 right through till 10. 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
13: Still queuing from Newport up towards Cwmbran. A collision on the northbound side of the A4042 at the Crown roundabout blocking a lane. Three vehicles involved. The congestion still heading back towards the M4 towards Newport. And of course, the motorway slow westbound towards there too. It's patchy towards the Bryngelas tunnels. M48 Severn Bridge slow both ways and the roadworks. West of Cardiff, queues for the A4232 around Calver House Cross both ways. And the A48 eastbound slow in Nanticouse.
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0: It's Erasure, and sometimes it's Phil Hoyles. It's Dragon Radio and the No Repeat 9 to 5 back tomorrow on the day that in 1966 here in Wales, the Severn Bridge was officially opened by Her Majesty Queen Elizabeth II. So I guess it's the 60th birthday of the Severn Bridge today. And also Stevie Wonder on this day, 1984. He had his first UK number one with "I Just Call to Say I Love You." What a tune. Maybe we'll play that in the last 20 minutes or so. Music coming up before that, though. Latest news on the roads coming up. And then Steve Harley and the Cockney Rebel.
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11: Good evening, hello again, I'm Jules Buckley. The M48 Severn Bridge still slow in both directions in the roadworks. M4's queuing for 3 to 4 miles westbound towards Newport to the Bringlass tunnels. Good news towards Cwmbran, that bump on the northbound side of the A442 is cleared at the Crown roundabout, delayed easing. If you're heading towards the west of Cardiff, the A4232 slow around Calver House Cross, and in Pembrokeshire, Keyston Hills closed, the A487 there, no way through by west lane. A collision there.
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0: the time. Gabrielle and Dreams, massive number one hit for her. Back in the early 90s, of course. That's it for the show then. Wyn Evans is on the way with a happy hour after seven. Loads of positivity and feel-good songs on the way. Have a brilliant night. I'll see you tomorrow afternoon from 2 o'clock. Dragon
1: 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You can wave his future career goodbye. 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
1: The top stories this hour. The First Minister says he accepts the education system in Wales is making headlines for all the wrong reasons. The latest international PISA test results show 15-year-olds falling further behind the rest of the UK, with math scores down the most. Rhinab Yeoworth says his Plaid Cymru government inherited the figures and will launch a new plan for literacy and numeracy next week. Neil Butler from the NASUWT union says schools in Wales have faced years of chronic underfunding.
2: We've got problems in terms of learner behaviour, problems in terms of excessive workload of teachers, and problems in terms of the recruitment and retention of the teaching workforce. So everyone knows what the problems are and the issues are. We just need basically to get to work and do something about it.
1: Technical issues are causing disruption to flight departures in the UK, with passengers in Cardiff among those affected. National Air Traffic Services says the issue's being investigated. The Foreign Secretary has announced a trade ban with Israeli settlements in the occupied West Bank. Ed Miliband says settler terrorists are carrying out ethnic cleansing of Palestinians. Israel's president's called the trade embargo a grave miscalculation. Sir Tom Jones says ITV decided to fire him as a judge on The Voice UK. The Welsh singer's been on the show on and off since it started in 2012. Our reporter Liam Arrowsmith has more.
3: The music legend says his departure from the judging panel was only revealed to him recently. The 86-year-old says he was informed it was down to financial difficulty with insurance, but claims ITV told the papers they wanted to refresh the programme. We've asked ITV to comment. Sir Tom also says he was offered a much reduced role, something he wasn't thrilled about. Former Girls Aloud star Cheryl's being tipped to replace him.
1: Championship leader Swansea are back in action tonight, away at Southampton. Cardiff City hosts Stoke. And a well-known face from Gavin and Stacey is set to headline this year's Neath Arts Festival. Larry Lamb, famous for playing Mick Shipman, will appear at the Gwynne Hall next month.
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1: Mostly dry tonight, though some showers in the west, sunny spells tomorrow, highs of 19 degrees. That's the latest. I'm Gavin Rutten.
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Steve Winwood and Higher Love. Higher Love, how are you? How's your Tuesday going, everyone? I've had a good day actually today. Went to a bit of a shindig last night. I know, on a Monday. Can you believe it? So I did wake up this morning with a bit of a thick head. If I'm totally honest with you, I know things are going south for me when somebody opens a bottle of whiskey, because I do love whiskey. But God, I sound like my dad now. I love whiskey, but whiskey doesn't love me. No, I do love it, but it does give me a thick head. And as it came out, I thought, what are you doing? You absolute idiot. Just put it back where you found it. But I didn't get it out. They got it out, you know? So anyway, I've had a message in here. You can get in touch with me, right? Go to nationplayer.com, and you can select the station that you're listening to this show on. And then send me a message. So Joe's done this, Joe Hines, right? And she's from Conwy. Hi, Joe. Shamai, how are you doing? Hi, Wynn. Please, can you play Alan Hines a song and wish him a very happy birthday? Of course I can, my darling. Absolutely. Happy birthday, Alan. I've got some more messages here as well. I've got to find them now. Here's Darcy from Wrexham. Wynn. It's somebody's birthday at work. We'd like to make it their special day. Their name is Tony. Also, if you could mention his workplace, which is the Trade Outlet. Thank you, Wynn. Of course I can. Tony and the Trade Outlet, have a brilliant, brilliant birthday. And this one is for you. I hope you're going to get away soon, because this is Spiller and Groovejet.

0: Duran Duran, is there something I should know? Do you know what? There is something I should know.
1: Okay, I need to talk to Airline Al. I have not got a clue what's going on in this picture. Al!
2: Hello, Wim.
1: What is going on in the picture?
2: I know, it's probably, I probably went a bit too far. His window just dropped down. And his electrics didn't work anymore, so I said, well, I'll have a go. It was Saturday, you see, so everywhere's shut.
1: So I'm having a look at this car. I'm having a look at the picture. Let me describe it, right? The picture you've sent to me. It's got a car door on it, and basically you've taken the inside of the car door off.
2: Yeah, and all the electrics, like the mirror adjuster, the...
1: I can see them all.
2: Locks. Yeah. And then you go inside, and then it's got a big mechanism that holds all the glass. And that wasn't working, so I had to rip all that out.
1: Right.
2: And then and then you have to try and find spares. So I rang up Bridgend Motor Factors. They said, oh, no, we don't do them. Oh, great. So I've got to go to Cardiff later on. They've got one in the Skoda place.
1: Oh, my
2: And then,
1: word.
2: Well, I rang the garage first and said, because Hayley said, why don't you ask them, get a quote? And they said, oh, do you want to see them a bit too busy, maybe next week? Oh, I thought, I can't have him driving around until next week like that. So I'll have a go.
1: Are you experiencing cars? Because this looks terribly complicated, what you've done so far. There's a lot of wires there hanging out of this car.
2: I'm not. Funny enough, even the sun came out yesterday afternoon and said, that looks quite hard, that, Dad.
1: Yeah. How old is
2: And then he went back in. And he went back, he's 25. And then he went back in to watch Sally. Yeah.
1: He's not offering to help or anything like that. He's not getting involved, no?
2: He would, but you can only get one person in there, really. And I take photos as I go along, so that hopefully I'll get it back the same way.
1: Well, let's hope so. But,
2: yeah, I'm not a car person, but I like to fiddle.
1: Yeah. Yeah, I mean, that's extraordinary. I'm not a car person, but I've just taken the entire door off his car, and I'm fiddling.
2: Yeah.
1: I always think one of the great things to know is your limitations.
2: Well, I'll let you know. Maybe I found them.
1: Yeah, maybe you have. By accident. Al, good luck with that. It looks like a hell of a job. Take care, mate.
2: Cheers, Wayne. And you.
1: Ta-da.

0: 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And that is how you get in touch with us. Wyn Evans Happy
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1: With Nathaniel Carr's Bridgend, Cardiff, Cumbran and Swansea. There's a Nathaniel Carr for whoever you are.
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Elton John, Are You Ready for Love? Was I ever not ready for love? That is the question. Now, Laura's been in touch and she goes, very simply, she's from Wrexham. And she goes, Wynn? Yeah. I go, yeah. She goes, Rush Hour. I'm thinking, well, I don't think they have a Rush Hour in Wrexham. Then I'm thinking, no, she's asking for the song Rush Hour. The penny finally drops. It took me long enough. You're listening to Wynn Evans' Happy Hour.

0: Madness in our house. This is Win Evans' happy hour. Right, winners, schwinners, in-betweeners, gather round. Because this is a 999 call. Or as they call it in America, 911. Right? A woman in Kirkland in Washington hears banging about in the house downstairs. She's terrified, right? She rings the police. She goes, "There's a burglar in my house." That's the kind of accent I'm going for anyway. Officers turned up, right? They get ready. They got the guns out, everything. And they find the intruder is a fully grown, really chilled out bobcat. Now, I had to Google what it looks. It's massive. Now, it had climbed a tree, launched itself through an open window, right? And then just ambled around the house. Now, the police, like, they were like, "Oh, we're not staying here," because, like, you don't want to face a wild cat, do you? Anyway, they sent this surveillance drone into the house, and they were able to chase it out through the living room window with this surveillance drone. I know. So if you see a bobcat in your house, not that you're likely to see a bobcat in the UK because we don't have them, but if you do, oh, I remember once, like, a cat got into the house. I absolutely pooed my pants. It ran straight past me. Oh, I tell you what, I was doing that thing. Because I could hear something in the house. I was doing that thing of going, John, you've got the back door, haven't you?
1: Yes, Win, I've got the back door. Have you got the side door?
0: So it was like that, right? I was acting. You see me in the adverts. I was a really good actor back in the day. Yeah, it was just a cat.
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Robbie Williams and a rock DJ. And that brings it to a nice close for us, right, tonight. That is the end of Happy Hour, but I shall see you tomorrow. Bye!

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7: Happy Tuesday. Welcome along to our show. We have some great 80s memories on the way for you. Cher's coming up. Mr. Mister with their Broken Wings. First, Mr. Motown. Stevie Wonder at Dragon.

0: chair at Dragon Radio if I could turn back time. Hope you're having a great Tuesday. Glad all that rain blew away, despite me getting absolutely drenched this morning. And if you've been on our show page Facebook group, which is Wiggy's Boogie Wonderland at Dragon Radio, you will see me singing silly songs first thing in the morning. Well, you know, some people like it. Thanks to everyone that's been in touch. It would have been Barry White's 80th birthday across the weekend. Thanks to everyone that got in touch, including Gail. Let's get one on.
1: I've heard people say that too much of anything is not good for you, baby. But I don't know about that. There's many times that we've loved and we've shared love and made love. It doesn't seem to me like it's enough.

0: tunes back into the 80s was Joy Sims and the Fabulous Coming to My Life. We played a bit of Stevie earlier, but today in 84, he had his first UK number one. Can you remember the title? Oh, it's a quiz. Well, we'll tell you really, really soon. 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

0: you for a Tuesday. Good to have you along, as always. We mentioned Stevie about three or four songs ago. His first UK number one was... And a great video too, if I remember rightly. I just called to say I love you. Remember, remember. On the way, we have some classic Fleetwood Mac, your all-time 80s faves, here at Dragon tonight.
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So if you have a special occasion, maybe a birthday or perhaps an anniversary, then why not get in touch with Wynn? Just click on his photograph and type away. Now, you may have been off to the shops today, and people are very, very funny. To make conversation, it generally turns or can turn towards the weather. Oh, no! Up in Mr. Blue and White Stripes today. Oh, it's a lovely drop of rain for the garden. Yeah, it's very true, of course, but not necessarily nice after you've got a good drenching first thing. Phil Collins, Genesis, Invisible Touch of Dragon.

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0: Happy Tuesday evening. Hope you're having a good day today. And we're making it just that little bit better with a little bit of chill from Celine Dion coming up. We got the cause and first. It's our old mate, Jimmy Nail.

2 hours of the world's greatest love songs here from 10 for you tonight at Dragon Radio with Mr. Love Dragon. Some great memories lined up for you. Now, back in 2000, on this very day, September the 8th, we had protests, not only in Wales, but across the whole of the UK. What was it about? The price of fuel, which was shooting up due to petrol refineries being blocked. This morning, on my morning run, very, very early, I noticed that around our way, diesel is up to over £1.90. I think 191.9 and unleaded 170.9. Incredible the way things are going at the moment. Buckle in. We got some Westlife and Mark Cohn on the way. First, UB40, bit of reggae at Dragon Radio.

0: Especially for Martin and Jane Rogers, you got in touch. Please, can you get a song on? Ours is Dry as a Bone, Real Love, as we celebrate our silver wedding anniversary. Congratulations, you lovebirds. Hope you enjoyed that. Bit of Pete Cox and Go West on the way soon. Make me a winner
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1: And now, the weather.
2: Outside, gloomy skies, a persistent drizzle, and a chilly wind blowing from the west, north, east, and south.
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